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There's no way to get in on this music without actually almost feeling like you're injuring it. That is Chris Dirksen, War Cry. Absolutely beautiful composition. Sarah, now that we actually have that in our ears, Henry looking for Indigenous composers to discover. Wow, there's just so much in this, right? 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I'm wondering what you hear in this that touches you.

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CBC News, Regional News, Rebima. In a few minutes, I'll see you in the long CBC Mut.

0: Una good CBC got at the maybe earlier. 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
0: 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Ulaku here to CBC Regional News. Nunavut Department of Justice has launched an elder abuse awareness campaign. Megan Siksik is the community justice manager in Rankin Inlet. She says elders are often afraid of reporting abuse and getting loved ones in trouble. But that over the past 2 years, she's seen more elders come in to talk or look for resources.
4: Elders are the foundation of our culture, language, and identity, and they deserve to live with dignity, respect, and safety. Sometimes abuse can be behind closed doors, so we might not always see it, but that doesn't mean it's not happening.
0: The GN says the campaign will continue to roll out in the coming months. She says there are resources and support available if needed in communities. Nunavut's premier wants elders' vans back on the road. The vans were purchased by the government for $1 million and sent to five communities across the territory. Some ran for a short time, but a lack of operating funds has kept them parked. John Main says accessible transportation is a priority for his government.
2: Been identified as a gap in terms of the services that are available, and we know that, you know, just being able to get from point A to point B, if you're in a small community in Nunavut, it can be very difficult if you have mobility challenges. So this is something that would benefit not just elders but also other Nunavut with mobility issues.
0: The Nunavut government has approved $1.25 million for the project to be used to develop operating partnerships in the communities. Maine says he hopes accessible transportation will eventually be available everywhere in the territory. The federal government is investing $4.7 million to fund two community food processing facilities in Joe Haven and Talukdwa. The government says the money is meant to help address food accessibility and high prices in the north. In Joe Haven, it will be a three-year project focused on making a facility that can process country food like Arctic char. In Talukdwa, it will be a two-year project focused on building a facility for cutting and wrapping meat. The government says the facilities will also offer opportunities for training and skill development while supporting local hunters and harvesters. And residents rolled up their sleeves on Friday for Iqaluit's annual community cleanup. The annual event brought together volunteers, local organizations, and businesses. Armed with gloves and garbage bags, participants spread across the city to collect water, actually litter. One of them was Nancy Kisa.
3: I wanted to come out and pick up garbage. We have a beautiful land to pick up garbage. I want to make sure that beautiful land, you can see the beautiful land.
0: Volunteers were treated to a community barbecue and a chance to win prizes after the cleanup. Similar events were held in communities across Nunavut as residents work to keep public spaces clean heading into the summer season. And that is the CBC Regional News. I'm Hausha Alutu.
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1: Oh, where are you till I gain control again? 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
2: This is the October stone. A few months ago, we came up with like birthstone bracelets as a new like collection. And then we have stones for all the other months. I started in February of 2021, and it like grew, and lots of people started ordering, which was really like nice and surprising.
3: She's such a neat kid, and she's so joyful.
4: A very hard worker. She always tried to prove herself.
5: She really works hard at what she does, and I think that, you know, it's something that we can all learn from.
2: Well, I just kind of started like randomly in the pandemic, just for something fun to do. And then I grew into this business, and now I donate a portion of my profits back to charity. So far, we've raised $8,800 for different charities that like have helped me or have helped other people.
3: Malia was diagnosed with spinal muscular atrophy. She was 14 months old. It's a neurological condition which affects all the muscles in a person's body except the brain.
4: We always look at finding different ways to do things as a family. Because of that, she's always has that lens to look at things differently.
3: She needs help to turn in the middle of the night, so us being on the same floor just made sense. But then, you know, as she's getting older, we thought it would make sense to move her on the main floor so she could easily access her bedroom when she wanted to.
2: Well, now that it's downstairs, it's really like easy to just go in and out. I probably like change the walls, like the color. Well, the green, so I don't really like it because it used to be the office. From my closet, it's like sometimes hard for me to like see all my clothes.
3: So if things are just open and she can see what she has in there, it's easier.
5: She's been wanting to have kind of the room makeover for a very long time. So I think having this will give her more opportunity to be more independent.
4: We're pretty excited. We don't really know what to expect.
3: I'm so excited for Malia and all of us, really. It'll be fun to see what it looks like at the end.
6: She's just turned 17, graduating this year, so we want to give her a more young woman's bedroom. So we need to look at how we can design it so that she can be more independent. I heard that she likes pink, so we want to incorporate that. But how do we bring in pink in a classy sort of way that's going to grow older with her? This is kind of the look we're going for. A little bit of pink, but not too overpowering. We should really focus on the bed and make that a real focal point. Vanity is really important. We have to make sure that it fits her and her wheelchair and that she has access to what she needs right there. Really like this built-in. You know, you can have it open and she can see all her clothes. You know, what would be really cool is if we added a TV in her room. I feel like we just need a little bit more storage here. Haley, we need to frame out the bed, add another bookcase here, and then attach the vanity. See if that works.
7: Okay.
6: I love the frame around the bed. It really creates a focal point, allows us to just wallpaper in between those two bookcases. Love it. For the finishes, I mean, she likes pink, but I'd kind of like to use some different tones of pink so that there's a layering of the different pink tones. So cute. Bows are so hot right now. Do a few bow things, sprinkled slightly. I love it, but I feel like it's not quite practical enough. Yeah, this is great. And can we make that operated by a remote? I feel like it's just too feminine and light. That's a bit better. As long as it goes with the pinks, it's gonna ground the space. And these will be the big sort sort of pink elements. I think if we bring in some rattan just to create that texture, not too yellow, more of aged bronze finish.
2: This one could work too.
6: Yeah, this is great.

Julie Cooper, Matthew C. Sinonic, Bobby Adams Conejo Yoti Ikayokto Mago. Julie Cooper, Matthew C. Sinonic, Bobby Adams Conejo Yak.

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0: 2 o'clock. Got team training.
1: The thing is, Harry, we've got...
0: This is the dream team. Julie, you're at the back. Alan, on the...

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1: 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I'm a little good job to have me yakato with between 2 and 2:30. 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
1: Hello there, Henry. 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Happy birthday to you. 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Henry's a jolly good fellow. He's a jolly good fellow. And so say all of us. So say all of us. So say all of us. Henry's a jolly good fellow, he's a jolly good fellow, Henry's a jolly good fellow, and so say all of us, hip hip hooray, hip hip hooray, hip hip hooray, because it's Henry's birthday. So there you go, Henry, on your birthday, a very special song, just for you, Henry. So you have a great day, you have a great week, you have a great month, and have another great year, and next year, Henry, you might just see me again, Henry, singing the same happy birthday song to you, Henry, on your birthday. Goodbye. Have fun, Henry. It's your birthday.
0: You know, look, as you say it, Henry, Henry Jonas, and Anna Nippy, you done. Do I have to say what you know, look, as you say it.
2: Tossing up a tenny pop can on the langa you knew for me. I'm a little good to have me yacht over period two between 2 and 2:30. I got the doll and I got to get to me 2:30. Davin the galak. I got the doll and I got the doll and I got
3: from CBC News, The World This Hour. I'm Claude Fague. Keir Starmer has resigned as Prime Minister of the United Kingdom. Starmer succumbed to a coordinated push from his own MPs to step aside. His departure sets the stage for Britain to welcome its seventh Prime Minister in just under 10 years. Anna Cunningham reports from London.
4: After a weekend of speculation, British Prime Minister Keir Starmer, the man who took the Labour Party to a landslide victory in July 2024, announced his decision.
5: I will resign as leader of the Labour Party. I have spoken to His Majesty the King this morning to inform him of my decision.
4: In the wake of bruising nationwide local election results last month, Starmer rapidly lost the confidence of his cabinet ministers and governing MPs. He said he will leave office after a new Labour leader who will become Prime Minister is selected. Despite efforts to move Britain closer to Europe, renewing ties with Canada and his support for Ukraine, the British Prime Minister's downfall is marked by a failure of domestic politics. Questions too about his judgment, in particular, his appointing a close friend of Jeffrey Epstein, Peter Mandelson, as UK ambassador to the US. Starmer is now the shortest-serving Labour Prime Minister in history. Anna Cunningham, CBC News, London.
3: Mark Carney is announcing his nomination to fill a vacancy on the Supreme Court of Canada. The Prime Minister is picking the Honourable Glenn Joyal. Joyal has spent more than 25 years on the bench. He has been Chief Justice of the Court of King's Bench of Manitoba since 2011. That seat became vacant after Justice Sheila Martin retired. The nomination still needs to be reviewed by a committee of parliamentarians. J.D. Vance says a lot of good progress has been made in talks aimed at ending the Iran-U.S. war. The vice president is the lead negotiator for the U.S. during the first round of high-level talks in Switzerland.
6: We've laid a successful foundation to get to a good place for the American people. I think it's important for all of us to appreciate how much was done, but honestly, there is still a lot to do.
3: The two sides have agreed on a roadmap to end the conflict within 60 days. Vance says there's been progress in resolving passage through the Strait of Hormuz and the future of Iran nuclear programs. On Lebanon, Vance says a mechanism is being set up to allow Israel and Hezbollah to talk if their ceasefire is threatened. The cost of living continues to climb for Canadians. Statistics Canada has released its latest report on inflation, and it shows that the annual rate rose to 3.2% in May. That's up from 2.8% in April. Gas prices drove the high numbers again, although they have come down considerably from a peak of over 33% when the U.S.-Israel war with Iran began. According to the report, core inflation is up, travel costs are up, as well as food costs. Well, some residents in central Alberta are being ordered to stop non-essential water use. Heavy rainfall and flooding over the weekend has overwhelmed wastewater systems. The CBC's Stephanie Cram reports.
7: 75 millimeters so far. Holy macaronis, man.
8: That's Christina DeGagne of Nature's Acres in Westlock, Alberta, just north of Edmonton. The town issued an advisory asking residents to reduce water use because the wastewater system had reached capacity. Over the weekend, a deluge of rain hit Edmonton and surrounding areas, including Beaumont, a city to the south.
9: This morning, we started receiving reports of some homes having backups into their basements.
8: That's Mike Berezowski, Director of Communications for Beaumont. The city issued an emergency alert asking people to significantly reduce their water use.
9: If you have laundry or dishes that need to be done, please hold off for the next little while.
10: Edmonton could set a June monthly all-time record.
8: Weather specialist Kyle Britton says Edmonton alone has seen up to 150% more rain in the month of June. The worry now is the risk of flooding.
10: The area of greatest concern right now is the area that's already wet. They aren't going to have much capacity to absorb water.
8: Stephanie Cram, CBC News, Edmonton.
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0: 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Ullukut here the CBC Regional News. Nunavut Department of Justice has launched an elder abuse awareness campaign. Megan Siksik is the community justice manager in Rankin Inlet. She says elders are often afraid of reporting abuse and getting loved ones in trouble. But that over the past 2 years, she's seen more elders come in to talk or look for resources.
4: Elders are the foundation of our culture, language, and identity, and they deserve to live with dignity, respect, and safety. Sometimes abuse can be behind closed doors, so we might not always see it, but that doesn't mean it's not happening.
0: The GN says the campaign will continue to roll out in coming months. She says there are resources and support available if needed in communities. Nunavut's premier wants elders' vans back on the road. The vans were purchased by the government for $1 million and sent to five communities across the territory. Some ran for a short time, but a lack of operating funds has kept them parked. John Main says accessible transportation is a priority for his government.
2: Been identified as a gap in terms of the services that are available, and we know that, you know, just being able to get from point A to point B, if you're in a small community in Nunavut, it can be very difficult if you have mobility challenges. So this is something that would benefit not just elders, but also other Nunavut with mobility issues.
0: The Nunavut government has approved $1.25 million for the project to be used to develop operating partnerships in the communities. Maine says he hopes accessible transportation will eventually be available everywhere in the territory. The federal government is investing $4.7 million to fund two community food processing facilities in Joe Haven and Talukjuaq. The government says the money is meant to help address food accessibility and high prices in the north. In Joe Haven, it will be a three-year project focused on making a facility that can process country food like Arctic char. In Talukjuaq, it will be a two-year project focused on building a facility for cutting and wrapping meat. The government says the facilities will also offer opportunities for training and skill development while supporting local hunters and harvesters. And residents rolled up their sleeves on Friday for Iqaluit's annual community cleanup. The annual event brought together volunteers, local organizations, and businesses. And with gloves and garbage bags, participants spread across the city to collect litter. One of them was Nancy Kisa. I wanted to come out and pick up garbage. We have a beautiful land to pick up garbage. I wanted to make sure that we can see that beautiful land. Volunteers were treated to a community barbecue and a chance to win prizes after the cleanup. Similar events were held in communities across Nunavut as residents worked to keep public spaces clean heading into the summer season. And that's the CBC Regional News. I'm Harris Alutu.

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Ella Langley, Chosen, Texas.

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1: Pichi Cooper and could know who you could be and now how I think it was 0155 82 my 0109.

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1: Hello there, Ashley. 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I'm the happy birthday singer, and your friends, Ashley, wanted me to come and sing a special happy birthday song to you today on their behalf. 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Ashley's a jolly good fellow. 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So you have a great day, have a lot of fun, and next year, Ashley, I might just be sent back again to sing happy birthday to you. Goodbye, birthday one. Ashley, you're looking good and so young.
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0: your specially requested birthday song, sung by me, but just for you, Willie, today, on your birthday. 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
3: Hello, I'm Neil Kirksall.
4: Good evening, I'm Chris Howden. This is As It Happens. Tonight,
3: a police officer, a civilian, and a suspect are dead after a shooting in Montreal's Côte de Neige neighborhood. A witness tells us what he saw and heard.
4: Unjust because a Canadian banker is in prison in the UAE facing extradition to South Sudan. His wife tells us the charges are retribution for his work fighting corruption.
3: Period piece. I'll speak with a lawyer behind the push to end Pakistan's period tax. She says it is about time her country started treating pads and tampons as necessities.
4: Straight from the horsest mouth, an Australian town crier demonstrates his record-breaking loudest ever shout and tells us how he did it before losing his voice entirely.
3: Keep calm and carry on. A BC couple signs up for Burnaby's annual wife-caring competition on a whim and emerges victorious by taking it one schlep at a time.
4: And cockatoo wrongs don't make a right. In Australia, the mischievous birds love getting into garbage bins, but a local men's group may have blown the lid off the problem of keeping the lids on. As It Happens, the Monday edition, radio that salutes the winners of the Talon Contest.

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